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Plucked her eyebrows on the way. 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

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New York City is the place where they said, hey babe, take a walk on the wild side.

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1: Now look here, baby, I got to get you too. You treat me so mean, you make my blood run cold. Now I'm getting mighty tired, baby, tired of the same old jive. He says the good man of your family is true, baby, so I'm alive. Well, your folks have got too many friends, I think I'll take a walk. Well, your folks have got too many friends, I think I'll take a walk. Well, I'm gonna leave you, baby, if you say no to you. You made a million promises, I find it just don't talk. 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

0: that was Jimmy, that was Billy, that was Sammy, that was Joe. All the time you thought I was so dumb, I didn't know. Well, now let me tell you, when you got to go, you got to go. 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